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97.5 WABX. I'm Scott Steele, and this has been going around. In case you missed it, Centerpoint, if you're a Centerpoint customer, Centerpoint says an unauthorized party obtained personal information belonging to some customers through an externally accessible system, but they haven't identified which customers or what information was affected or if anybody in like Evansville was affected or anything like that. But, be on the lookout for scammers. You know, if somebody contacts you saying they're from Centerpoint and they've got, part of your personal information already, don't give them anything else. It's always one of those things where it's better to hang up and, call them back directly. Here's Tom Petty. I Won't Back Down, 107.5 WABX.

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0: 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Scott Steele here. Are you a taco aficionado? Del Taco, the famous chain, just opened their first Indiana restaurant today. And no, it wasn't in, like, Indianapolis. It was in Bedford, of all places. Okay, sure. Bedford. The first 100 customers were offered free tacos for a year. They say more Indiana locations are planned, so that's the good news. I saw some pictures on, like, Facebook of people lining up in huge lines. So, yeah, I mean, free tacos for a year? Hell yeah, I'll stand in line.
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On the way, details about how you can enter to win Colts home game tickets. 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
9: Got some great white to get us started with a block of rock from the 80s. Mark Kendall, founding member and lead guitarist of Great White, has a book on the way called Soul of a Man, My Life in Great White from the Stage and Beyond. Just announced a publishing deal. The book is scheduled to be out in about a year, fall of 2027. He said, quote, "This isn't only a story about rock and roll. It's the story of everything that happened when the music stopped. The mistakes, the miracles, the people I've loved and lost, and the grace that allowed me to keep going." So we can look forward to that. Here is Mark Kendall with the rest of Great White. Once Bitten, Twice Shy, the 80s at 8, 107.5 WABX.

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Temple will play you those four songs at noon tomorrow on the WABX timeline, brought to you by Space Monkey Records, located at Riverside and 41 in Evansville on 107.5 WABX.

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Got some Bon Jovi for you now. Bon Jovi wrapped up their Forever Tour in London last week, a week ago tonight. And, you know, as you know, they played some shows in New York City, and then they went overseas and played, you know, England and Scotland and Ireland, I guess, and then that was it. Well, on that final show, he said to the crowd, I ain't done. I'm taking it all in because after tonight, it's going to be a long 5 or so months before we go back on the road. We are booking a tour right now for next year. So that sounds pretty promising. We don't have any details beyond that, but look for some Bon Jovi concert announcements sometime in the next few months, I guess. Here's Bad Medicine, Bon Jovi, 107.5 WABX.

0: 107.5 WABX on the 80s at 8. Mother from Danzig, a song originally released in 1988. It wasn't really a hit until the 90s, though, and it was reissued like 5 years later in 1993, and it started to get some radio airplay, especially on, like, alternative radio stations at the time. But, 1988 was the original date, so we include it on the 80s at 8, and it wraps it up for tonight.
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Well, congratulations. USA Today readers have again selected the West Side Nut Club Fall Festival as the country's best fall festival, and it's the fourth consecutive win. So, yes, you can easily attend the best fall festival in the country, October 5th through the 10th, along West Franklin Street. More than 130 nonprofit food booths. So, you know, apparently the rest of America has finally just accepted that Evansville knows more about, you know, deep frying things than they do. That's a great thing. 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
1: Led Zeppelin, 107.5 WABX. It was a momentous day today. Speaking of Led Zeppelin, this day in 1970, the new results of the Melody Maker magazine poll came out in the UK, ranking the most popular bands in the UK, and the Beatles had been number one from 1963 all the way up until 1969, every year. But 1970, Led Zeppelin displaced the Beatles in a poll as the UK's most popular band.
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My name is Scott Steele. 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

There's Dio on 107.5 WABX. Yeah, the late Ronnie James Dio, we lost him to cancer a while back. And in his honor, the Ronnie James Dio Stand Up and Shout Cancer Fund was set up. And to raise money for that, every year they have a celebrity bowling tournament, the Bowl for Ronnie Celebrity Bowling Party. And they just announced the date for this year. It's going to be November 12th. In Studio City, California, down there in SoCal. Last year's event raised $85,000. So always raising lots of money for cancer research. Billy Idol, White Wedding, 107.5 WABX.

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0: 107.5 WABX. Man, scary story about the woman who was chased by some guy and was ramming her vehicle during the car chase. Did you hear about this? Trying to run her off the road. Dispatchers, according to Evansville Police, directed the woman towards EPD headquarters, where officers were waiting nearby and was able to stop the guy. But they found a gun inside the vehicle, according to the police, that had been stolen. And the guy was drunk. Now he faces charges including stalking, intimidation, auto theft, and criminal recklessness. But that's amazing that they, you know, were able to direct her to the, you know, EPD headquarters. That's unbelievable.
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Whoa, Metallica, 107.5 WABX, a big Metallica news today. They're going to play Indy June 5th. Unbelievable. They announced some dates today. They're going to play at Lucas Oil Stadium. And, I mean, there aren't a whole lot of dates on this tour. So the fact that Indy is getting a date is unbelievable. They are advertising it as in the round at the 50-yard line. So they'll put the band in the center of football fields on this tour with their, you know, their stage set up. And that's going to be unbelievable. June 5th, Lucas Oil Stadium, Metallica. Oh, man. Tom Petty, the Heartbreakers, 107.5 WABX.

107.5 WABX Guns N' Roses. I'm Scott Steele. Wendy's says it's bringing back its familiar yellow wrappers and containers later this month. Customers have been asking for them back for years, according to Wendy's. Have they really? Have they really? Dear Wendy's, please bring back the yellow wrappers. People have time on their hands, I guess. The yellow look goes all the way back to the chain's beginnings in 1969. So if you're nostalgic for that, that'll be coming later this month. Dear Wendy's, please, I beg of you. I want nothing more in my life than yellow wrappers. It's the Guess Who, WABX.

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0: Black Sabbath, 107.5 WABX. If you didn't get a chance to see that final Black Sabbath performance last year, it's finally coming to theaters in the form of a concert movie. Ozzy and Black Sabbath, Back to the Beginning. This was the big concert that was July 5th, 2025 in Birmingham. Had Ozzy and Black Sabbath, had Metallica and Guns N' Roses, Slayer, Pantera, Tool, Alice in Chains, Anthrax, lots more. It's going to be an epic concert movie, and it'll be out starting October 28th for a limited time.
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Coming up in just a few minutes here, in the next like 8 minutes or less, I'll give you some Quiet Riot. I got that coming up for sure. Also, details about how to win tickets to Party in Paradise in Newburgh. All that's ahead. Right now, it's Poison Talk, Dirty to Me, 107.5 WABX.

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My kids wanted to know what it was like for me growing up. 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
4: The baby boomers have spoken when it comes to their favorite restaurant. And I'm curious if you guys can guess what it is. So they did a survey of 7,500 adults, all age 65 plus. And they said, what is your top casual dining choice?
5: Casual. So we're talking about like middle-class dining.
4: Like a sit-down restaurant.
6: And
4: but
6: boomers,
4: not,
6: and you're asking the boomers want, like
4: what the boomers want
6: answer is?
5: Yes. Okay, but a sit-down restaurant is everything. So like middle-class dining.
4: Yes.
5: Okay. Yeah.
6: Like a Chili's.
4: Like a Chili's, yeah. That would be a good example, but that's not
5: for
4: it.
5: For boomers, what do you think, Mahoney?
6: Chili's probably would have been my guess.
5: Really? I would have thought that was more of a millennial
6: or
5: thing.
6: Denny's?
4: Gen Z was Chili's.
5: They also asked
4: Gen Z and all the different generations what their favorite was, but Chili's number one with Gen Z.

0: It's a great value.
1: Mm-hmm.
2: And good food.
0: Yeah. I would say Olive Garden.
1: When you're there, your family.
0: Am I right?
1: You're exactly right. I'm shocked that you didn't get that, Mahoney, because you are such an Olive Garden fan and you are an old soul.
2: I do takeout from Olive Garden. I just do the breadsticks. That's all I want. You know, when I learned that they have an app and then you can just order breadsticks on the app and go pick them up and they'll bring them out to your car. That's that change. You know, I don't think of Olive Garden as going in. I haven't eaten inside of an Olive Garden.
0: You think of it going in as a literal restaurant, dude.
2: I get everything that I need. I get the Alfredo sauce and a boat, and I get 12, breadsticks, and I'm set.
0: But you're missing out, because whenever you go in, you just get Alfredo refills, but also you get, like, the triple saucer. So you get that, and then the marinara.
1: Yeah, but the last time Mahoney went and got a dozen breadsticks from Olive Garden with the Alfredo boat, he ate them all, and I do feel like he would feel ashamed if they saw him consuming all dozen of those breadsticks.
0: Hell no, what do you mean? There is no shame in the breadstick game when you're in Olive Garden. You're family. But there's no judgment there.
2: When I pass out, you know, at the table and I wasn't even drinking. Living. Yeah,
1: he has to be resuscitated.
0: Like, all I'm here for is the bread. Bring more bread.
1: Bring more bread in the paddles.
0: Is there a way that I cannot get salad and only bread?
1: The other top choices amongst the boomers, Texas Roadhouse.
2: Hell yeah.
0: Oh,
1: clocked
0: hell yeah.
1: In with a, yep. with a very strong. Applebee's was up there as well.
2: Okay. Interesting.
1: Cracker Barrel. And yep. then rounding out the top of the list here, Outback Steakhouse.
0: I can totally see the top four. I'm curious, does it show on here millennials? Or are we just ignored again?
1: No, it's just ignored
0: and
1: the millennials
0: X, and Gen X. Gen X
1: totally
0: is
1: ignored.
0: Also ignored.
1: It had Gen Z as Chili's, and then it was
0: everybody's
1: the
0: obsessed set. With Gen Z and boomers, and just Gen X is the forgotten generation, and millennials were the first ones that were hated on, so great. Okay, so we're just...
1: that's why Gen X is okay with being forgotten, because we see all the hate millennials.
0: Because you guys created the hate!
1: That's right, you're like, look at them, they're worse!
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2: A 70-year-old man out of Wisconsin has found himself in trouble facing misdemeanor charges. He was hanging out on August 29th at the Treasure Island Resort and Casino in Minnesota. And there was a server that was walking around, you know, taking orders for cocktails and drinks.
3: As they do.
2: And the 70-year-old guy ordered himself a Pepsi.
3: Oh, okay. Nice.
2: The server did comment that he appeared to be staring directly at her breasts when he was ordering his Pepsi.
3: Uh-huh.
2: And then he made things worse for himself when she came over with the Pepsi. And again, it's a casino. Drinks were on the house. Handed him his Pepsi. He took his crisp $1 bill and placed it onto her boobies.
4: Ah. Nice solid, not solid spot.
2: I mean, just right on the old knockers.
3: That's not how that works in casinos.
2: Yeah, that's not how you appropriately tip.
3: Any place besides a strip club.
4: Hang on. I've got a question.
2: Yeah.
4: How did that happen? Because if this is a casino, they have certain outfits that they need to wear. But, I mean, most of them are, like, clothes. It's not like bottle girls where they're wearing lingerie.
2: No. Yeah. Depending on the... I've never been to Treasure Island Resort and Casino in Minnesota. But, I mean...
4: I'm going to assume it's probably not lingerie. We're not talking about, like, Fremont Street.
2: Plenty of the servers, though. Like, cleavage very much exposed.
4: Yeah, but not under cleavage.
3: He's on top, though.
2: No, he put it on top.
4: Oh, I thought you said underneath. I was like, how did he get access to the underboob?
2: Right on the...
4: Got it.
2: Placed it right on...
4: Makes way more sense.
2: Like a little blanket for the boobies.
4: Okay.
2: Yeah. Now... I'm not saying that I have a price for absolutely everything. I would be offended if somebody placed a $1 bill on my boobs, but if it was $100, I'd be okay with it.
4: Certainly.
2: Yeah. So that was his mistake. So
4: I mean, Jeffrey, at minimum.
2: 70-year-old Jeffrey, the problem is not that you placed a dollar on her boobs.
4: It was too little.
2: It was a $1 bill. That was your problem.
4: For two boobs?
2: That's only 50 cents a knocker.
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1: The Super Stupid Spelling Game.
2: So we try to spell words at an elementary school level and we fail. And the reason why I love this game so much is because Mahoney genuinely hates it so much. Cindy called in first, and she chose you, Audrey, so you're representing her today.
3: Oh, so
2: Anthony
3: nice.
2: Called in second, and he chose me, and then Jenny called in third and got stuck with Mahoney.
3: So, I think Mahoney doesn't like it because he doesn't get picked.
2: That's always what Mahoney says.
4: No, I don't. I can't spell. I had a PC in my house in 1985. We had WordPerfect with spell check. I never
5: Rich
4: needed
5: kid.
4: To learn. No, my dad just worked in IT.
3: But, I mean, you're I never an avid to reader. You're an avid reader.
4: Yeah, I can read
3: words.
4: Just fine. Spelling's not my thing.
2: Not his thing. Okay, Ross, okay. What level words are we spelling today?
5: Well, Dave, let's be honest. I mean, you guys are really spelling at a fourth grade level.
2: Mm-hmm.
5: I went and looked at the fourth grade words, and they were just too easy. So I had to, crank up the difficulty level a little bit and take it back to sixth grade for you
2: sixth
5: guys.
2: Sixth grade, okay. Mm-hmm.
5: Yeah.
3: Wonderful.
2: And did I win last time?
5: You did win last time,
2: okay,
5: yeah.
2: So I'll go first.
5: All right, Dave, your first word is persuade.
2: P-E-R-S-U-A-D-E.
5: That is correct.
3: Great
2: persuade.
3: Job.
2: Persuade.
5: Audrey, your second. Your first word is arithmetic.
2: Bye.
3: You're so annoying for that. You gave him persuade, and then you gave me arithmetic. A-R. Arithmetic. Is that a Y?
5: It is not.
2: It is not.
3: A-R-I-T-H. Arith. M.
2: Oh, she got lost.
3: Is it an... Well, an A there feels too... Like, that's like my southern coming out. Arithmetic. Is it M-E? Arithmetic. Oh, whatever. A-M... Oh, God. A-T-I-C. I don't know. I forfeit.
5: That is incorrect.
3: Yeah, no duh.
5: Mahoney.
3: How do you spell it?
5: It's A-R-I-T-H-M-E-T-I-C.
4: That's way too hard.
2: You want to apologize to Cindy? She picked you first.
3: Wait, no. Mahoney's so good.
2: Well, but I got it right, so you're out definitely.
3: Oh, sorry, girlfriend. That was absolutely collusion against me.
4: Collusion.
3: I think that Bossy Rossi really wants to keep his job and
4: he
3: is just
4: women.
3: Giving Dave really easy
4: hates
3: words.
4: Women. He hates Cindy. He hates you, Audrey.
3: He does. He hates women.
4: Misogynistic son of a bitch.
3: And this just goes to show how women are treated on this show and the guy who's got the board over there. I just can't believe they just gave him just
4: collusion.
3: A layup like that. That is absolute collusion. Maybe next time we'll get the victory soon for you.
5: I deny all allegations and also...
3: Right, you gave him persuade. Of course he's going to win.
5: Persuade is not an easy word to spell.
3: It's easier than arithmetic.
4: Facts.
2: Quiet woman.
3: I will not be silenced.
5: All right, Mahoney. Your first word is calendar.
2: Oh,
3: and
2: easy.
3: You gave him calendar?
2: Easy.
3: Oh my God. Mahoney, if you don't get this...
4: What kind of
3: so
4: calendar?
3: Mad.
4: Are we talking the kind you drain pasta with?
5: That's a colander.
3: Bro.
5: No.
4: Same thing.
2: No, it's not.
3: A colander or a calendar.
4: You say it the same.
3: No, you don't.
4: No, you don't. Yeah, you do. So what are we talking about?
5: Calendar. Dates on it.
4: Calendar. C-A-L. E-N-D-A-R.
5: That is correct.
2: Look at you.
5: My man.
2: Look at you making this a round number two.
3: I was
2: going to
3: be so mad if I got arithmetic. Okay, whatever. All right. Good luck, men.
5: All right, Dave.
2: You.
5: Your second word is rehearse.
2: R-E-H-E-A-R-S-E.
5: That is correct.
3: He owns a production company. Of course you're going to get that word correct. Okay, Mahoney, I'm so upset right now.
4: I don't want to be playing this, so me too.
5: All right, Mahoney.
2: Oh, we're doing me too now. Okay.
4: Mm-hmm.
5: Your second word is spaghetti.
2: Easy for Mahoney.
4: S-P-A-G-G-E-T-T-I.
2: What?
3: Did you
5: absolutely
3: have a
5: not.
4: Yeah.
2: What? No, I'm a
3: where's
2: fit.
3: The H?
2: Where's the H in
4: did
2: there?
4: I say H?
3: No.
2: And you did a double G?
3: You said G-G.
4: Aren't there two G's?
2: Yeah.
4: No. Spaghetti, not a double G?
3: No. Two what? T's.
5: Audrey, just for, reference sake, your second word was going to be descendant.
3: I would have gotten that, too.
2: You want to apologize to Jenny?
4: No, she didn't pick me. I'll apologize to everybody else listening. Play this dumbass game.
3: No, I feel like you should apologize to Spaghetti. You're a fake fan.
6: Apologize to all like spaghetti.
3: You don't like spaghetti?
4: I'm not a spaghetti fan.
3: What kind of boring only child eater are you? I feel like
4: I'm
3: that's
4: an
3: like
4: Alfredo
3: spaghetti.
4: Guy.
6: Oh, my God.
5: So
6: all right.
5: Dave's the champion.
3: Noodles with spaghetti noodles.
5: Yep. Dave's the champion. Our plan worked, Dave.
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1: From the WABX newsroom, I'm Amy Adams. Parents want answers after their children were dropped off at the wrong bus stop. The three students, one only 5 years old, should have been dropped off along Riverview Drive. They were instead dropped off 1.2 miles away. Parents believe it was because of some road construction in the area, but they say it's only a short section with several ways around. Henderson school officials say that the incident is being addressed with their transportation department and the substitute bus driver. It's a promising milestone in the fight to treat pancreatic cancers. Researchers with a group called City of Hope say a blood test was found to be effective at detecting earlier stages of pancreatic cancer. More from ABC's Laura Spencer.
2: Here's how this new test works. It checks a blood sample for three markers of pancreatic ductal adenocarcinoma. Then it uses artificial intelligence to combine

tickets go on sale starting September the 30th. Last year's total was over $2.6 million. New this year, a mobile app. From the WABX Newsroom, I'm Amy Adams.

0: ass got cremated, I need a big ass urn.
1: I need like a
0: Home Depot orange bucket.
1: I can't be stuffing you in like a little cookie jar.
0: Nah, man, I want some space spread out.
1: Some rug room. Mm-hmm. You want the Spirit Airlines
0: big
1: exit
0: front
1: row
0: seat of urns. Dave and Molly. If I see somebody naked walking down the side of the road, I know they're probably going through something, but I'm not qualified to like help anybody in that manic situation.
2: You're just gonna keep driving.
0: Maybe get a little honk. Yeah.
2: Thinking about ya.
3: Dave and Mahoney.
2: Mahoney taking up for the furry community.
1: I thought it was a kink, and apparently
0: no, man,
1: it's not.
0: Just there's a spectrum inside every community.
1: Correct, there is like, a spectrum.
0: You think about it. All right.
3: And now, this is Dave and Mahoney.
2: Hello, friends, and thank you for joining us on this Thursday. Got some good news and some bad news to kick things off today. What would you like first there, Mahoney?
0: Dave, why don't we start today's show with some bad news.
2: Yeah, this poor 13-year-old boy was just out for a swim, and all of a sudden, next thing you know, he gets attacked.
1: By what?
2: And maybe his parents hadn't had that conversation with him yet, but...
1: The birds and the bees?
2: It was a rabid beaver.
0: Oh, no.
1: Yep.
0: Man. Oh, no. Beaver, hey, we've talked about this. Beavers, real sons of bitches.
2: This beaver was going nuts. So it bit him on the chest, as well as the right hand, and was reportedly clinging onto him while shaking its head.
0: Do we know how old this kid was?
2: 13 years old.
0: So still pretty young.
2: From Maryland. His name is Dominic. He managed to fight the animal off, but suffered nerve damage that required 3 surgeries at Johns Hopkins Hospital.
0: We were just talking about the size of beavers. What was that, last week, the week before that?
1: We were talking about the size of otters, which still blows my mind. But, I mean, now I'm curious. How big can a beaver get?
0: Let me do some Googling on
1: it. It has nothing to do with the amount of partners that beaver has had.
2: So, this is not the first time that this beaver has gone rogue. A 19-year-old fisherman was also attacked. They think it was probably a different rabid beaver, but I don't know why all the beavers are rabid in the area. 10-year-old girl also attacked by a beaver a couple of days later. So, the Maryland Department of Natural Resources has responded by dismantling a beaver lodge.
0: So,
2: took his dam down. Took a lot of work.
1: Well, that's the meanest thing I've ever heard. I mean, little girl had no business being over there. I mean, what is she doing? Beavers don't look friendly.
2: Well, I mean, she wasn't, like, in the actual beaver lodge.
1: I would dare to say, kids are pretty dumb, man. I think you're taking up for a weird stance here. Hey, Mr. Beaver.
2: No, they're not approaching it. Like,
0: the beaver was rabid, and it can't attack this poor kid.
1: But beavers move slowly, do they?
0: No, they don't. No.
1: Beavers have
0: a top speed of 25 miles per hour.
2: 25 miles per hour?
0: They weigh between 35 and 65 pounds, between 3 and 4 feet long. The largest beaver on record.
2: A 4-foot-long, 65-pound, 25-mile-per-hour beaver?
0: But the average, the biggest beaver ever on record was 110 pounds.
2: 110?
1: I mean, I feel like we're really exaggerating this. 25 miles an hour?
2: Yeah, man.
1: That's like cheetah.
0: Cheetahs run 70 miles an hour.
1: I mean, that's a cheetah walk.
2: I mean, that's faster than any of us could ever imagine sprinting.
0: Okay, I was making that up.
1: I knew
0: kilometers. Kilometers.
1: Okay, guys, I was like, there is just
0: six
1: no
0: miles an
1: way.
0: Hour.
2: Six
1: yes.
2: miles.
1: So it can
0: on
1: go
0: land.
1: Out like
0: on average.
2: How fast can they swim?
0: Do you have that? Like dolphins. They're very, they're very
1: I don't believe you on that either, man. They're not swimming like dolphins. You know, they can walk
2: you
1: 25 miles an hour. Like, they absolutely cannot.
0: Top speed.
2: Can they do tricks like dolphins? Can you have, like, a beaver show at SeaWorld?
0: Oh. So they can swim about 6 miles an hour, too, which is, that's pretty fast.
1: I mean, no.
0: You think you can swim 6 miles an hour?
1: I think he can walk 6 miles an hour.
0: Walking speed's just under 4.
1: Yours? You're a relaxed guy.
0: No, a brisk walk is 4 miles an hour.
1: It's like a walk.
2: You're not walking at 6 miles per hour.
0: That's a run.
2: You're not walking.
0: That's a 10-minute jog. Yeah, you're jogging.
2: Yes, you're jogging.
1: Okay.
2: So you can jog a beaver, but I'm saying...
0: If you have the endurance to...
2: I don't think I could swim 6 miles an hour.
0: Hell no, you could.
2: That would be fast.
1: No, certainly not. Yeah. But this child was not in the water, was she?
2: Well, so there was 3 of them, Audrey. Were you listening? There was 3 different people attacked.
1: All 3 stupid.
2: So the 13-year-old boy was out for a swim when he got attacked.
1: Oh, so this was his fault.
2: Wow, you victim blame.
0: So, also, did you know...
2: That's somebody who's never had a bad beaver before.
0: I got more beaver facts here.
1: They're
0: going to blow your mind. Beavers have underwater vision. They have a transparent third eyelid that works as built-in goggles.
2: That is cool as hell.
0: How did we not know this? Yes.
2: That's so awesome.
1: That is cool.
0: See, yeah, like these things are killing machines.
1: Wait, hold on. I'm pro beaver. I like beavers.
0: Doesn't sound like it.
1: I'm literally taking up for the beavers here, and I'm shaming the children, so you're not listening. I'm literally saying, I'm pro-beaver. That is awesome. Yeah. Kick more kids' ass. What are we doing here? I'm mad that they took down this beaver's dam down. It, like, took him so long.
2: Built his little lodge.
1: For his home.
0: He didn't have the proper permits.
2: Yeah.
0: It's a bureaucracy we live in.
2: Beaverocracy.
0: Yeah. Get with the times.
1: They're just putting data center there.
2: Some good news today as well, and I actually do appreciate this. A lot of fast food chains across the country have decided no more of the goofy-ass kiosks when you walk into order.
0: Thank you.
2: Human cashiers are coming back. So
1: I like both. We don't like both.
2: I hate the
0: problem
2: the
0: is people are too stupid to know how to use the kiosks.
2: And it slows everything down. And half the time they don't work right. They don't spit out the receipt that you need.
1: Well, but I like the fact that they're there for, like, kind of like at a grocery store, right? Like, if you want to be able to do something quick at a
2: self-checkout,
1: yeah. That's fine there. But don't take away people. Like, leave them there.
2: That's what they've been doing. McDonald's is actually in the process of retraining 2 million employees worldwide. Good. To quote, make it golden. That's her.
1: Yeah,
2: mission.
1: I do love just talking to a cashier, man. If you think that the kiosks are slowing people down, nah, it's me.
2: It's Audrey.
1: It's me. I'm talking to you about.
2: Have you heard about how fast beavers can swim?
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5: Here's your 14 first alert forecast. Heat advisories will now run through Sunday evening. Sunny, hot, and humid, highs up to 98. That would be good for a record high. Heat index, 100 to 105. Clear tonight, down to 74. Sunny Friday morning, partly to mostly sunny Friday afternoon with a 20% chance of thunderstorms. The severe weather threats are low, highs at 96. Few storms around on Friday night, lows down to 72. Hot for both Saturday and Sunday. High temps will be in the upper 90s. That heat index 100 as high as 105. I'm meteorologist Byron Douglas on 107.5 WABX.
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0: Steve and Mahoney.
1: She is in trouble. There is a Arizona corrections officer by the name of Yanet Dowden.
2: Yanet
1: is facing, it's Janet with a Y. Is it Yanet?
2: We're going with Yanet. It's probably
1: Yanet.
2: Like Yanet. But we're going with Yanet.
1: Facing termination, yeah. the white guy version of it.
2: Hey, Yanet,
1: what's up? Arrested near the Arizona border in connection with an illegal alleged ammunition smuggling operation. So she is a U.S. citizen, and I guess she'd crossed over to the border, and they found a whole bunch of ammunition in her car. And when I say a whole bunch, apparently she was connected to a faction of a cartel, and she had 5,445 rounds of ammunition in her vehicle. And it wasn't even like neatly organized. Because, you know, you think about it, almost 5,500 rounds of ammunition.
3: A lot of ammo.
1: You're like, okay, she has a whole bunch of like boxes or something like that.
3: Sure. No, ammo cases.
1: It was like under her seat. Yeah, like the driver's seat.
3: Who hasn't packed for a trip last minute? That's all I'm saying.
1: I don't want to be sitting on 5,500 rounds of ammunition in case I go over a pothole or something.
3: So, but like correctional officer is like what? Like maybe like a prison or a jail or something?
1: Yeah.
3: Younger woman looks to be in her mugshot that they have there. I think my wife has those same shorts.
2: Oh, very nice.
3: It's like a little two-tier. What are those shorts called, Audrey?
2: What is it? Oh, like golf shorts?
3: I
2: can't really see from that angle.
1: It's about $100,000 worth of ammunition that
2: running
1: she
2: shorts.
1: Had. So I guess the Arizona Department of Corrections is like, well, we're going to go ahead and start the termination proceedings.
2: See you later, Yanet.
1: Because if you're working with the old cartel, that's probably not great through and through to have you running the prisons. But how much does that got to suck? Like, if you're a corrections officer and then, like, you're on the inside.
2: You got to go in the inside?
3: Yeah, but at least she sounds like she was one of the ones who was at least smuggling stuff, so that's probably better for her.
2: Yeah, they're going to like her.
3: Yeah. As opposed to the other ones.
1: She butt smuggled some stuff in for the inmates?
3: Yeah.
0: Dave and Mahoney.
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1: but equally entertaining,
0: is Pop Trash
1: on Dave and Mahoney.
2: Mahoney, you're going to like this. Slow Horses has been greenlit for an eighth season
3: now.
2: Hell
3: yeah.
2: I mean, I just started, I kid you not, Slow Horses last night.
3: The first season.
4: Because you got there's so many seasons.
2: I know. I mean, there's six that are fully on Apple TV right now. And, you know, it just keeps winning award after award after award. And Mahoney, you've been talking about how great it is. But, yeah, we got to that point last night, which I think all of us do from time to time, where you're like, ah, we're out of episodes of all of the shows that we currently are watching. What do we start now? And then I was like, what about Slow Horses? And I remember that, like, I'd started the first episode, but then we'd fallen off for whatever reason and just hadn't gone back to it. But then I rewatched that first episode last night. I'm like, how do I not remember this? Like, this starts off
5: with a bang, literally.
2: Yeah, literal bang. But yeah, eight seasons now. And, you
4: know. Jeez, there's so many seasons. And they popped out so quick.
5: So they roll them out. They are turning these over really quick, which is one of the very impressive things, considering that the cast, you know, you've got Gary Oldman leading this cast, and Gary Oldman is absolutely amazing. My guess is they were going to greenlit a ninth season as well. There are nine main novels in the Slow Horses series, and the guy who is writing them, his name is Mick Herron. You know, they basically started in 2010, and he's turned out nine books since then. The last one coming out in 2025, so they're still ongoing. It hasn't finished. There's some companion novels there as well, but you know, like, I love the fact that they are continuing to turn these out. It's a great series that I think only gets better with time, too.
2: So Matthew Rhys, he made history at the Emmys earlier this week. He won, on the same night, lead actor in a comedy for Widow's Bay, even though calling Widow's Bay a comedy, you know, we've talked about
4: it's
2: that.
4: It's a stretch.
2: But he also won lead actor in a limited series for The Beast and Me on Netflix.
4: I mean, that is a great show, Mahoney. I don't know if you've seen it yet.
5: No, I haven't.
4: But because it's a limited series, it's a quick one and done, and I think both of the leading cast members in that show did an excellent job, and I think that those awards were definitely.
5: You guys like Matthew Rhys, though? You think he's really good?
2: Oh, he's fantastic.
5: Do you not remember the year 2020 through 2023 when we were doing the show and you were giving me a lot of guff for talking about how amazing Matthew Rhys was as Perry Mason on HBO?
4: He's Perry Mason? Oh, well, no, maybe we'll go back and try and watch.
2: I just watched Perry Mason. That was it.
4: No, we did definitely see him.
5: Yeah.
2: Did we?
5: Yeah. And he was also on.
4: He's like, I'm a dork.
5: And another.
4: I really dorks watch Perry Mason.
5: He was also on The Americans, which is also another phenomenal series.
2: I really
5: like
2: The Americans, yeah.
5: So, you know, Matthew Rhys, it's kind of amazing to see him make history by winning both of those Emmys, but I'm not surprised.
2: So Ben Affleck and Kerry Washington have a new Netflix film on the way. It's called Animals. It's a new thriller directed and co-written by Ben Affleck, who also stars in it. And he plays a mayor candidate in Los Angeles whose son is kidnapped during his campaign. And Kerry Washington plays his wife, Abigail, who joins to try to save their son and raise the ransom money.
5: I like Ben Affleck. I like Kerry Washington. Any movie that comes out on Netflix just feels trashy.
4: Yeah, but it's also going to be in theaters as well.
5: I mean, they've been doing that for a couple of their movies.
2: It's not like a huge release.
5: It just feels like this used to, like, the stuff that ends up on Netflix, and I know I'm going to date myself by saying this, it feels like movies that wouldn't have been released on theater, and these are either a direct to rental or made-for-TV movies. It's kind of how Netflix movies feel to me.
4: I would agree, but I really like Kerry Washington, and I really like Ben Affleck, and I saw the trailer during the football game there the other day, whenever what was that game? I don't even remember.
2: Yeah.
4: And they were playing those commercials for that movie, and I was like, oh, wait, that actually kind of looks pretty good.
2: Well, October the 9th is your date.
4: That's my birthday.
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2: Here's your 14 first alert forecast. Heat advisories will now run through Sunday evening. Sunny, hot, and humid. Highs up to 98. That would be good for a record high. Heat index 100 to 105. Clear tonight, down to 74. Sunny Friday morning, partly to mostly sunny Friday afternoon with a 20% chance of thunderstorms. The severe weather threats are low, highs at 96. Few storms around on Friday night, lows down to 72. Hot for both Saturday and Sunday. High temps will be in the upper 90s. That heat index 100 as high as 105. I'm meteorologist Byron Douglas on 107.5 WABX.
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17: Prices for everything seem to be up, and it is really stretching almost everyone thin. However, I've got some good news. Finally, some good news, you guys.
1: Okay, what do we got, Dave?
17: Your car payment is going way, way down.
1: Is it?
17: It sure is.
1: Well, how so?
17: Well, there is a caveat.
1: Okay.
17: Your car payment is going way down, but you're not really ever going to be able to pay it off.
1: What do you mean?
17: So there are now...
18: like 50-year loans?
17: No, I mean, they were talking about 50-year mortgages, so that was a thing. But in this case, they're talking about 100 to 120-month car loans, and that is 8 to 10 years.
18: Hey, man, I'd take it. I'm not going to lie. If I'm already planning on having my car for 8 to 10 years, depending on the brand and depending on the make and the model, I mean, like, if you're a safe driver and if you are used to having, like, a one car for a really long time, which a lot of people are. I mean, I know some people who have had their car for, like, 25 years.
1: I keep my cars for 10-plus years.
18: Yeah.
17: So yeah, I mean, but like, that's the issue isn't with the idea that, you know, you can just finance it.
1: I don't
17: want to
1: pay for it for 10 years, though.
17: Well, paying for it for 10 years is one thing, but also the interest that you pay along the way.
1: If it was 0%, you know, if there weren't fees and it was 0%, sure, interesting, maybe. But right. When you're talking about, like, you know, interest rates now are in the 10% for cars.
17: It's crazy.
1: In certain instances, like, hell no.
17: Well, and even with, like, the...
18: That's 10% with good credit.
17: Good credit, yeah. I mean, you're talking about, you know, the 50-year loans for houses. And people thought the same thing, you know, just buy as much house as you can and then spread it out over 50 years. Well, then again, the problem becomes, like... You know, you're not really going to be able to ever pay that house off unless you buy it when you're 20 years old, which what 20-year-old is able to afford a house?
18: At least that's an appreciating asset.
17: Well, yeah. Cars in most cases, but I mean, we've also lived through the crash before where the home values have just, the bottom has totally fallen out.
18: Yeah. Sure, yes. Hopefully that does not happen again.
17: Yeah.
18: I mean, hopefully.
1: How does it not?
18: You can't tell a 20-year-old to people who are attempting to try and start a life, you can't always be scared of buying a home.
17: Yeah, I mean, you have to just kind of try to time the market and all that stuff never works anyhow.
18: Timing it. Yeah. Just refinance.
17: Sure. Yeah. But, you know, if you you pay $500,000 for a house and, you know, you're financing it over a 30-year period, you're already paying, you know, like $1.1 million back.
1: Yeah.
17: And is your house going to appreciate that much? And that's when the things are totally outside of your control. If you're financing it over 50 years and now all of a sudden you're paying $1.5 million in all of the interest as well as the actual cost of the house over those 50 years, again, hypothetically, it should go up, but are all of your profits going to some bank that loaned you the money to buy the house? It's entirely possible.
18: Yeah, I mean, I just think that things are really expensive for 20-year-olds in general, and everything is on layaway. We've gone back to the layaway behaviors where you can now DoorDash and put it on Afterpay.
1: Yeah. Do not put DoorDash on Afterpay. Let me tell you this.
17: Sage advice.
1: If I can tell you anything... Anything, literally anything, do not DoorDash food and put it on Afterpay.
18: I mean, it is 0%.
17: I mean,
1: if you make all your payments, but if you're having to do that, chances are you're going to miss a payment and you're going to have to pay three times as much for something you're already paying three times as much for.
17: Yeah, I mean, 35% interest on a burrito is not great.
18: I hear you, but I mean, like, I've also been so broke that I feel like you just got to sometimes do it, like, a time to get you by.
17: Yeah.
18: But I mean, like, to Mahoney's point, don't make that a habit.
16: This is Dave and Mahoney.

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1: From the WABX newsroom, I'm Amy Adams. Parents want answers after their children were dropped off at the wrong bus stop. The three students, one only 5 years old, should have been dropped off along Riverview Drive. They were instead dropped off 1.2 miles away. Parents believe it was because of some road construction in the area, but they say it's only a short section with several ways around. Henderson school officials say that the incident is being addressed with their transportation department and the substitute bus driver. It's a promising milestone in the fight to treat pancreatic cancers. Researchers with a group called City of Hope say a blood test was found to be effective at detecting earlier stages of pancreatic cancer. More from ABC's Laura Spencer.
2: Here's how this new test works. It checks a blood sample for three markers of pancreatic ductal adenocarcinoma. Then it uses artificial intelligence to combine them into one score that estimates the risk of this type of pancreatic cancer. This is the first test of its kind to combine the three markers. And researchers say it was effective in detecting stages one and two PDAC with a low rate of false positives.
1: More research is needed, and the blood test is still a few steps away from becoming an FDA-approved treatment. The votes have been counted, and the results are in. For the fourth year in a row, the Westside Nightclub Fall Festival is the USA Today Best Fall Festival in America. Nightclub officials say to see the incredible support

0: Brody is joining us today for the Movie Quote Quiz. And Brody, we have a theme today because football is back. It's football-themed movies. Are you a big fan of football movies and or sports movies?
1: I am actually, well, I don't mind them, but I didn't realize it was sports movies until I called in.
0: Well, so let's see how you do.
2: Brody, you sound like a youth. How old are you?
1: I'm 28.
2: Okay.
0: 28 years old, Art.
2: Dave, are any of these movies going to be something he might have seen?
0: There's one that came out since he's been alive.
3: We're going to help. Don't worry, Brody.
0: Two. Okay, two. So the
2: Brody, I'm rooting for you, bud.
0: The first one here is from 1999. Let's see if you can get this one.
4: Life's this game of inches. So is football. Because in either game, life or football, the margin for error is so small. I mean, one half a step too late or too early, and you don't quite make it. One half second too slow, too fast, you don't quite catch it. The inches we need are everywhere around us.
5: Hell yeah.
4: They're in every break of the game, every minute, every second. On this team, we fight for that inch. On this team, we tear ourselves and everyone else around us to pieces for that inch. We claw with our fingernails for that inch. Because we know when we add up all those inches, that's going to make the f***ing difference between winning and losing.
0: All right.
2: Got to add up those inches.
0: Do you have any idea what that is from 1999?

0: It's got to be a 90s football movie.
1: Yeah, 1999. You do have some lifelines in Mahoney and Audrey if you want to tag one of them in.
2: Don't ask me.
3: Buddy. I got this one.
0: Okay, I'll do Mahoney.
3: So that is Al Pacino.
1: Mm-hmm.
3: In
1: inspirational speech.
3: Any Given Sunday.
1: Nice use of the lifeline.
3: Oliver Stone directed film. Right. And so I just Googled it.
2: What's that?
0: Just what, it's called Any Given Sunday?
1: Never even heard of it, Brody.
3: All right. Great movie. Dave, what do you think Any Given Sunday was rated on Rotten Tomatoes?
1: Oh, probably not great. Like 48%
3: fresh. 51. Which is crazy. I love that movie.
1: Yeah, I mean, it had a hell of a cast. Cameron Diaz, Dennis Quaid, Jamie Foxx, LL Cool J.
2: Oh, never seen it. Sure, it's lovely.
1: Okay. The most current one that we have on the list is this one from the year 2000.
4: I know you're tired. I know you're hurting. And I wish I could say something that was classy and inspirational. But it just wouldn't be our style. Pain heals. Kicks dig scars. Glory lasts forever.
1: Rattle. A lot of breathing in that one. Very breathy actor. I don't know if that helps at all. Brody, any guesses?
0: Dang, you guys are killing me.
3: That was Keanu Reeves. I'll help you out.
2: I was going to say, can we give him a point for knowing the actor? He's young.
0: Is it Payne Hills?
1: It is not.
3: That was
1: replacements. Yeah, that
3: Gene
1: one.
3: Hackman.
1: Also, Gene Hackman, John Favreau.
3: Shane Falco, baby.
1: Faison Love.
3: Also, 41% on Rotten Tomatoes. Dude, they hate football movies.
0: You know, my favorite football movies are Waterboy, Longest Yard.
3: Well, why don't we just keep going?
2: Let the man speak.
3: Here is playing a game.
1: Here's number three from 1998.
5: Y'all remember when he intercepted the ball and his pants fell off and then he ran for the touchdown bare ass?
6: Remember when Bobby Boucher showed up at halftime and the Mud Dogs won the Bourbon Bowl, do you?
1: All right. A layup for you, Brody. What is that one?
0: That is Waterboy.
1: That is Waterboy. Nicely done.
0: 30. Thank you, guys.
3: 33% 32.
1: It's getting worse.
3: Dude, okay. I love Waterboy.
1: Okay.
3: Like, they hate football. Like, movie critics hate football movies.
1: Okay, look up this last one while I'm playing it. This one, an iconic movie. Well before your time, from 1993, but it all comes down to this. No more lifelines.
2: Wait, did you just tell him to look up the...
1: I'm telling Mahoney to look it up, because I'm curious what the rating on this one is. Here we go. Final one, Brody. Lock in.
7: I wanted to run out of that tunnel for my dad to prove to everyone that I worked...
8: What?
7: That I was somebody.
8: Oh, you are so full of crap. You're 5 feet nothing. 100 and nothing. And you got hardly a speck of athletic ability. And you hung in with the best college football team in the land for 2 years. And you're also going to walk out of here with a degree from the University of Notre Dame. In this lifetime, you don't have to prove nothing to nobody except yourself. And after what you've gone through, if you haven't done that by now, it ain't going to never happen.
1: Okay. Big hint in there with Notre Dame. Football movie. One of the biggest football movies of all time, Brody for the win.
0: Guys,
2: he's 28. These movies are ancient for this poor kid.
1: Sean Astin is the lead in it.
3: As a kid from the Goonies.
2: To be fair, I don't even know what these are, and I'm 35.
1: You don't know this movie? No, I've never seen Notre Dame football. The only
2: movie I've seen out of this list is Waterboy.
1: Okay.
0: It's gotta be Rudy. Though.
1: It is!
9: No Googling involved there on your end.
1: Not at all.
3: You know what breaks me up about Rudy, Dave?
1: What's that?
3: Is that there have been so many players after the fact, they're like, yeah, we just carried him on our shoulder as a joke. We didn't really like him. He was kind of a dick.
1: Is that true?
3: Yeah.
1: What's the rating on Rudy?
3: 80%.
1: There you go.
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12: Here's your 14 first alert forecast. Heat advisories will now run through Sunday evening. Sunny, hot, and humid, highs up to 98. That would be good for a record high. Heat index 100 to 105. Clear tonight, down to 74. Sunny Friday morning, partly to mostly sunny Friday afternoon with a 20% chance of thunderstorms. The severe weather threats are low, highs at 96. Few storms around on Friday night, lows down to 72. Hot for both Saturday and Sunday. High temps will be in the upper 90s at Heat Index 100, as high as 105. I'm meteorologist Byron Douglas on 107.5 WABX.
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1: We love when entitled people get outed for losing their minds, and that's exactly what happened here. There was a middle-aged lady that was at a golf club, and she was very upset because her local golf club did not have caddies for her.
2: So, why you gotta let everybody know she was middle-aged?
1: Well, because I just wanted to paint the mental picture. So she's at the pro shop, and she's demanding that they have caddies, and the pro in the shop is trying to explain to her, we don't have any caddies right now because there's a... I think it was just somebody else in the pro
3: shop. I was going to say, who's filming this interaction? Was this one of where she thinks she's in so far in the wrong that she posted this herself?
1: No.
3: Or somebody else saw her freaking out?
1: Somebody else saw her freaking out. And the pro is trying to explain to her, we don't have any caddies right now because school is back in session and traditionally a lot of the caddies, again, just this normal
3: players,
1: local country club, they're back in school and so we don't have any caddies and I'm sorry. This was her reaction.
4: This is not acceptable. I guess that a played Medina's and they're playing Shore Acres and they're gonna get a I'm gonna badmouth this club all day if we don't get this together. I would just confirm two caddies. He's carrying for two and I have a female caddy. Figure it out. I'm not going out until I have two caddies for three people. Nobody set a card. Please help me. I wrote a letter. Or I talked to you today. I wrote a letter stating that I need caddies. Nobody ever used the word cart. John, this is bull. I am so upset. It's not unusual for Beverly to treat people like this, especially women. And I will address this because I organized this months ago. I wrote a letter yesterday that I never got a response from, and I called this morning. And this is how I'm going out to play golf. This is great. I want two caddies. I'm not taking a cart, and my guests shouldn't have to take a cart. They want to walk, and here they come through the door. John, you figure it out.
5: You're in carts. That's how we figure it out.
6: Like it's the fall. All the kids.
5: We don't have caddies.
4: Why did I just? You're a because there are three caddies out there right now ahead of me, and there's caddies over there.
5: I'm not going to take this.
4: Well, John, I'm now told by our pro, John, that we don't have a caddy. Do we have one at least, or four caddies?
5: We don't have caddies this time. We're all in a youth caddy program. They're all in school. We do our best to get...
4: call the guy across the street who's...
7: I'm a member of Ballyneal, so I do get it. We can ride in the buggy. There's no
4: I know,
7: issue.
4: But you know what? It's just... And I apologize. It's just because I'm a woman that I'm being treated this way with my guests.
5: It has nothing to do with the fact
4: I'm done with you.
5: Nothing.
1: Yeah. No, it has nothing to do with you being a woman. It has to do with you having that attitude.
3: You're insane.
1: Also, just ride in the golf cart. That's way better.
3: 1,000 times better than having a guy who you don't want, who you'd really...
1: Some 17-year-old slubbing your bag around.
2: Hold on, though, because I'm hearing that, and though she's like... I don't feel like she's acting like insanely out of pocket.
1: She wrote a letter yesterday.
2: Months ago.
1: And then she said she wrote a letter yesterday that she didn't get a response to.
3: And then she's got a bad mouth Beverly?
1: Beverly always does this.
2: I don't know. I just, though she was in the wrong.
1: Of course.
2: I don't feel like she's like insanely out of pocket.
3: This is an insane...
2: We have had way more insane behavior.
1: The guy that came in with her, that was part of her party, was like, no, it's fine.
3: We could take a golf cart.
1: We could take a golf cart.
3: We're playing golf. It's better.
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4: Dave is joining us today with a family secret. What's going on, Dave?
5: Hey, buddy. Well, I did 23andMe a couple of years ago and found out I had a half-sister.
4: So, 23andMe is just one of those things where secrets that were kept for so many years all of a sudden come right to the surface. So take us through it. What exactly happened?
5: Well, I did 23andMe, and it came back, and it said that I had a half-sister. And so I called my dad up and asked him, you know, hey, do you know about this half-sister? And my dad was an airline pilot.
6: Mm-hmm. Oh, so they are, listen, with all due respect to your father, pilots are sluts. It's like well known that pilots are slutty.
4: So when you called your dad and asked him if he knew about this, did he?
5: He said he did not, but he said there was some lady that he couldn't resist, I guess you could say.
4: Mm-hmm.
6: Mm-hmm.
5: So she actually messaged me on 23andMe and asked if thought I might be her uncle.
6: What?
5: And I messaged her back and asked her if she knew her bio parents. And I never heard anything back from her.
4: Interesting. So, I mean, the thing, like Audrey said, pilots, you know, that's one of the challenges that all of your hoes are in different area codes. And so your dad just, were your mom and dad together for a long time? Like, or was your dad single at all?
5: It would be my stepmom.
4: Okay.
5: That he was with at the time.
4: Okay. So he was definitely in a relationship when the act with this other woman happened.
5: Yes.
7: Do you have any, like, is there any want or need to feel like to reach out to this half-sibling again? Or do you think, you know, you sent the message or she reached out once and that's it and you never heard back? Or are you going to try to follow up some more?
5: Well, I figured it's probably, I didn't want to open a can of worms. My dad's still living and I have some siblings, so I didn't want to.
7: Do the other siblings know about this sibling?
6: Bro, you're too nice. Unleash the knowledge.
4: Do it for the drama.
6: I mean, not even for the drama, but I mean, like, I love when people are like, I got to protect my dad. Your dad was a dog.
7: It's one thing. I would say it's one thing if your parents were still married, but he was, at that time, you had a stepmom, so I feel like, you know, all the information could be, it's not as devastating, right?
4: Your dad's not still in that relationship, is he?
5: No.
6: Okay. He's saying he's protecting his siblings as well as his dad's honor. But I mean,
7: or do they not just want to cut up the inheritance?
4: That's what it is. That's
7: well,
4: what
7: we
4: it is.
7: Well, we don't need to throw another long on that line.
4: He made some good money.
7: Yeah, come on.
6: Man, oh man.
4: We know what's going
5: that
4: on.
5: That might be part of it.
6: I'm so dead.
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1: Here's your 14 first alert forecast. Heat advisories will now run through Sunday evening. Sunny, hot, and humid, highs up to 98. That would be good for a record high. Heat index 100 to 105. Clear tonight, down to 74. Sunny Friday morning, partly to mostly sunny Friday afternoon with a 20% chance of thunderstorms. The severe weather threats are low, highs at 96. Few storms around on Friday night, lows down to 72. Hot for both Saturday and Sunday. High temps will be in the upper 90s. That heat index 100 as high as 105. I'm meteorologist Byron Douglas on 107.5 WABX.
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4: Cubs of the win over the Braves yesterday. They win that series over Atlanta at Wrigley. The Cubs will visit the Reds, open up a series tomorrow. Cubs are the $1.30 series favorite. White Sox minus 126 at home today with the Tigers. White Sox a half game behind Cleveland in the AL Central race after a 6-3 loss to the Guardians yesterday. College football, Indiana 44.5-point home favorites against the Hilltoppers of Western Kentucky. Notre Dame laying 29.5 at home at Michigan State. Purdue a 14-point road dog at UCLA at the Rose Bowl. Sunday night football, Colts plus 6.5 at the Chiefs. Mike Sennett on Evansville's Classic Rock, 107.5 WABX.
5: The other driver failed to yield at the flashing yellow light and pulled out in front of me, and there was a T-bone collision. I called Hensley, and they were fantastic. They handled everything, and I was able to focus on my healing. 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
23: When it comes to sea creatures, dolphins are metal. So there are these. Did you guys know that there are river dolphins?
24: River dolphins?
27: Yes.
23: Yeah. Oh, okay.
27: They're like brown dolphins.
23: Yeah, they're like freshwater dolphins. But I guess they're really hard to study because, you know, they're in a river and they're constantly
24: moving
23: around. And all you really see is like a tail or a fin from time to time.
27: For scientific purposes here, I do believe they're freshwater dolphins, but they are in freshwater bodies of water that also feed into salt water.
23: Okay.
27: Correct?
23: I know that they're freshwater animals and that the rivers that they're in, they stick to those because they don't want to, venture outside into the salt water as a freshwater animal.
24: What about the lakes they're used to?
23: Yeah, it didn't say anything about the lakes, so I'm not sure.
27: Wait, okay. No, but you just said something that, what? What did you just say? I understand the joke. But okay. So, but are they also saltwater animals too?
23: These are freshwater dolphins that live in rivers. And that's why it's so hard for them to study them. So there was an interaction where researchers were able to study them for about 7 minutes because their heads were out of the water. And that was a very unusual occurrence. And they thought that it was really neat that they were able to study them. But it was rather disturbing to some people what was going on during those 7 minutes.
24: Were the dolphins having the sex?
23: And so it wasn't dolphin rape, because we hear a lot about dolphin rape.
24: Yeah.
23: Apparently a dolphin's pretty aggressive when it comes to that sort of thing. No, but maybe adjacent to that. They were eating an anaconda.
24: Dolphins?
0: dolphins can eat? I mean, was the anaconda had to have been dead.
23: I mean, right? I don't know if the dolphins killed the anaconda, if the anaconda was already dead, or if it was still alive and just not moving. But the images that I saw, it was like two dolphins swimming side by side. Imagine that scene from the Jean-Claude Van Damme movie where he's doing the splits in between the semis.
0: Yeah.
23: Kind of like that. Like the anaconda, Jean-Claude Van Damme, and the two dolphins are the semis because they're split apart and they have this anaconda strung between them with obviously draping over either side.
0: This feels like a, you know, the Lady and the Tramp when they're eating the spaghetti
27: the
0: together.
27: The noodle, yeah. They're noodling each other, man. Anaconda. I mean, I will say this, river dolphins.
23: They do look pretty dirty. Yeah.
27: I mean, no, they just look yuck. Like their whole body, they don't look like the dolphins. They don't look as like nimble and quick.
0: These are like methed out. These are dolphins that got led astray and got hooked on a life of
27: little
0: meth.
27: Chubby. Yeah. They're a little chubby. Little they kind of get like catfish vibes of dolphins.
23: Is like living in the river like the wrong side of the tracks? Yeah. You know, like you made some poor choices.
27: They
23: you
27: just look yucky. They kind of look like hippopotamus-y.
23: Kind of pinky.
27: Well, they are pink. Yeah. So I guess like that's the way that they look is they're classified as a pink dolphin. But for them to be sharing an anaconda really does at least fit in with the dolphin nature of them just being insane.
23: So here's the other really weird part of all of this is that researchers also noted that the dolphins showed sexual behavior during the encounter, leaving open the possibility that the snake handling was a sexual component. These dolphins are just freaks,
27: well,
23: man.
27: You know that dolphins are like really horny.
0: I know. Creepy.
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1: From the WABX newsroom, I'm Amy Adams. Parents want answers after their children were dropped off at the wrong bus stop. The three students, one only 5 years old, should have been dropped off along Riverview Drive. They were instead dropped off 1.2 miles away. Parents believe it was because of some road construction in the area, but they say it's only a short section with several ways around. Henderson school officials say that the incident is being addressed with their transportation department and the substitute bus driver. It's a promising milestone in the fight to treat pancreatic cancers. Researchers with a group called City of Hope say a blood test was found to be effective at detecting earlier stages of pancreatic cancer. More from ABC's Laura Spencer.
2: Here's how this new test works. It checks a blood sample for three markers of pancreatic ductal adenocarcinoma. Then it uses artificial intelligence to combine them into one score that estimates the risk of this type of pancreatic cancer. This is the first test of its kind to combine the three markers. And researchers say it was effective in detecting stages one and two PDAC with a low rate of false positives.
1: More research is needed, and the blood test is still a few steps away from becoming an FDA-approved treatment. The votes have been counted, and the results are in. For the fourth year in a row, the Westside Nightclub Fall Festival is the USA Today Best Fall Festival in America. Nightclub officials say to see the incredible support our community showed has been truly humbling. The festival runs October 5th through the 10th on Franklin Street. Wristbands for rides are currently at a discounted price through October 4th online. Half-pot tickets go on sale starting September the 30th. Last year's total was over $2.6 million. 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

0: yeah.
1: These people remove the toothpick from their mouth when taking a wedding photo. It's the Redneck Report. 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
3: Imagine a man without a nose. And Mahoney, you had a great point. Very much like the ghoul, if you ever watch that show Fallout, played by Walton Goggins. Just no nose. Just a hole in your face where the nose is supposed to be. This guy is from New York. He was driving, and they pulled him over because maybe he looks, I don't know, a little suspicious.
4: A little scary. Where's your nose, sir? Got your nose.
3: His name is Charles Wilson Pastor, and authorities became suspicious after they pulled him over, and they're like, you know, can we search your vehicle? And he's like, no. And they're like, well, we're going to bring out a dog.
5: Man, anytime they bring out the dog, it's always going to, it's always going. When have they ever brought out a dog and that dog didn't alert?
3: Yeah, the dog's like, yeah, it's fine. Turns out, though, the dog did alert, and because the dog had a nose, a pretty good one at that. And sure enough, they found meth and other controlled substances. And
4: I think that's why he doesn't have a nose.
5: I do.
3: It's possible.
4: I mean, like drugs.
3: Do you remember the whole thing with Artie Lang when he was, you know, going through it when he was on Howard Stern's show?
5: His nose collapsed.
3: His whole nose collapsed from doing so much cocaine.
4: I mean, I saw this guy's photo. The first thing I thought before even reading the article, I said, that guy did so many drugs, his nose is
3: also, that is a commitment to the bit, you know? Like, your nose is falling off, and you're like, still got to do the cocaine.
4: I would get the glasses with the nose.
5: The old Humpty.
3: And the mustache.
5: Yeah. I knew a guy, and this is, you know, he was a distant family member in the early to mid-90s. What's the thing that separates your nose?
3: The septum?
5: Yeah, he ate through that.
3: With cocaine?
5: Because he did so much cocaine.
4: Did he have a nose whistle?
5: He did not, but it had a hole there and had to get, like, reconstructive surgery on it because he did so much coke. But I don't think that's even possible now in 2026 because all the cocaine is laced with fentanyl.
3: Yeah, it's too stepped on. You'll kill yourself in the process.
4: Yeah, I don't know. I mean, I feel like you're still, there's enough people who do coke.
5: I feel like you're going to OD before you do so much that it eats through your nose. So.
4: Kids, you're going to OD before you do that.
3: So this guy, Robert Roy Hennion, 47 years old, got into a confrontation at a Denny's in Florida on September the 10th. Sir, that is not the place to bring this energy.
5: This is a house of breakfast.
3: Of grand slams.
5: What are we doing here?
3: Walked in there, pulled out a knife, threatened five customers that were eating at a table, and then started pacing back and forth aggressively, appeared agitated, started talking to himself before the confrontation. The customers told him to sit down. That's when he raised the knife towards the group, said he was going to kill them all, threatened to assault the manager as well, told her to get off the phone. As she started to call 911, cops got there. Taser disease.
5: Do that in a Panera Bread. In a Denny's, I feel like you got a knife and you're like,

0: I got, you're threatening them, and they're like, sit your ass down.
1: At a Denny's?
0: They're not going to fight you at a Denny's.
2: It's not
0: they're
2: quite not
0: gonna,
2: as bad as a Waffle House, but close.
1: When was the last time either of you guys went to a Denny's?
3: It's been a minute.
1: Okay.
0: I have been to several Denny's in my hometown.
1: I have a Denny's not that far away.
2: Did you go to the Denny's?
1: And
2: you're
1: they're
2: regular?
1: A little sad.
2: Oh, really?
1: Yeah. I feel like people are just like wanting someone to come up to them with a knife.
2: Like pick a fight.
1: I'm just really sad in here. They were like apologizing for like the cooks not being that great. They're like, sorry.
2: Hey, just a heads up. This guy doesn't know what he's doing back there.
1: I literally asked this lady. I was like, what's better, the chicken fried steak or like something else on the menu? And she goes, well, this is a Denny's. So, I mean, like, you got to manage your expectations.
0: Why are you asking that question? That's on you.
2: Audrey's treating it like it's a 5-star restaurant. Do you have any recommendations? Is there any special?
1: I just loved her even much after that. I think she was just, you know, she was just kind of like, man, dude,
4: yeah,
1: I'm on like
4: just get the moons over my hammy.
2: So a car weapon is something that's a very important choice in a man's life. And this guy had an interesting one. I guess there was a violent confrontation in Pennsylvania. It started like road rage sort of thing. Two cars pull over. A dude hops out of his vehicle because the other guy rammed him. So ran him with the vehicle. Confronted the driver.
0: Also, and if you got rammed, why are you getting out of your car?
2: It's a fair question.
0: Because if he's willing to ram my car, my guess is he's willing to ram me. So he gets out.
2: So he gets out, approaches the guy that he rammed, and says, give me your wallet.
1: Yeah,
2: the guy says, no.
0: Okay.
2: And that's when he's like, well, I'm going to get you then. And the guy said, what are you going to get me with? And he said, wing, an arrow.
0: An arrow?
2: No bow, just an arrow.
0: Well, you can stab somebody with an arrow.
2: I mean, I guess, but it feels like you get like one stab, and then they just grab it.
1: I mean, but do you even get a stab? If you have an arrow. Dave, if somebody's coming at you with an arrow, you're just grabbing the arrow.
2: It feels like a lot of area to grab and not a lot of sharp.
1: I'm grabbing that arrow because if you just have an arrow, I can absolutely... First of all, where were you keeping that? Hold on.
2: It's like 97% grabbable.
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7: Here's your 14 first alert forecast. Heat advisories will now run through Sunday evening. Sunny, hot, and humid, highs up to 98. That would be good for a record high. Heat index 100 to 105. Clear tonight, down to 74. Sunny Friday morning, partly to mostly sunny Friday afternoon with a 20% chance of thunderstorms. The severe weather threats are low, highs at 96. Few storms around on Friday night, lows down to 72. Hot for both Saturday and Sunday. High temps will be in the upper 90s. That heat index 100 as high as 105. I'm meteorologist Byron Douglas on 107.5 WABX.
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1: Let this be a lesson to guys out there that if you meet some girl at a nightclub and she is overly friendly, she probably doesn't want you.
2: Or she just wants your booze.
1: That could be it. Or maybe she wants your booze and something else, like that really nice watch that you have on.
2: Okay, not every woman is a watch thief.
1: Not every woman, but we hear this story all of the time, and many of them come to us from Las Vegas.
3: Dave is saying, if you are an unattractive man, which there's a lot of us out there who are unattractive,
1: that overestimate how good-looking you are.
3: And you try to impress people with the amount of money that you have by wearing expensive watches. And then there's a very attractive woman who is showing interest in you first.
1: Mm-hmm.
3: This is probably a setup.
1: It's a trap.
3: Yes, because good-looking women do not approach ugly men out of the blue for no reason. That does not happen in nature. It goes against how society works.
1: So this one comes to us from Miami. There was a 32-year-old woman who was fairly attractive. You know, I mean,
3: better looking than this guy.
1: Yeah, I mean, her mugshot, you know, was a mugshot. So you got to take that for what it's worth. But she met this guy at a nightlife venue, and I guess there was some, what he thought, mutual interest. And so he decided to head home, and they exchanged contact information. She's like, yeah, I would love to come over. So being the gentleman that he is, he sent an Uber to go pick her up. She got to the house. They were enjoying a couple of drinks together. And then the man said he suddenly started to feel funny and extremely tired and then lost consciousness. And he said that he doesn't remember a lot. He just remembers hearing a clapping sound as she was leaving, and it was more like a... And he realized as he woke up, oh, no, that was the case for my almost $100,000 Rolex.
2: Oh, okay, nice. Hell yeah, dude.
1: $98,400, the price tag on this Rolex.
2: I'm sure.
1: It's a 40 millimeter diamond encrusted Rolex Presidential.
3: Mm-hmm.
1: And sure enough, she had taken it. And it turns out it's part of a broader pattern. This woman had a bit of a habit of doing this. Four other open cases in the Miami-Dade area. Similar allegations of men waking up after spending time with her and discovering expensive watches missing. Sure enough, when they did the toxicology report on this guy, they found that there was a prescription sleep medication that can be used to cause sedation, confusion, and memory impairment, especially when combined with alcohol. So she comes over to the house, offers to make a couple of drinks, puts a little bloop, bloop, bloop in there. Next thing you know, $100,000 watch is walking out the door.
3: So you don't even have to smuggle that in your butt, man. She's doing it like a pro.
1: Doing it the old-fashioned way. Just wearing that bitch out.
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1: Chris joining us today with a comment on The Watch Thief. What's going on, Chris?
2: Half the listeners might not know and understand, but I mean, if Cardi B was fine with it, you know, why can't anyone just pretend to be interested in a guy and, you know, drug them? And
1: for those of you that don't know, Cardi B does have a history of drugging guys and stealing their stuff.
3: Well, before she was famous.
4: Cardi B was hot, though.
1: Yeah.
4: I mean, I let Cardi B drug me.
1: Yeah, you can steal my watch for Cardi B.
3: I mean,
1: yeah.
3: I don't know why we're I get what you're saying. I'm sure that the escorts in Miami aren't bad looking.
1: Yeah. Well, I mean, this girl, I don't even think it didn't list, at least, that she was even an escort. She just had this whole scheme where she was out here, like,
3: just a chick
1: hunting for dudes with $100,000 watches, and then had the whole scheme of, okay, invite me over. Next thing you know, off to sleep you go.
3: Yeah, and Mahoney, you're saying that...
4: I'm looking at this woman now. Dave.
1: The mugshot's not great.
4: Yeah, like bro, you got a $100,000 watch and you're pulling a prison four?
3: And to this guy's point about Cardi B, this was pre, as we know her, Cardi B. This was before she got the bag and fixed her teeth.
0: It's the Dave and Mahoney Show.
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2: Here's your 14 First Alert forecast. Heat advisories will now run through Sunday evening. Sunny, hot, and humid, highs up to 98. That would be good for a record high. Heat index 100 to 105. Clear tonight, down to 74. Sunny Friday morning, partly to mostly sunny Friday afternoon with a 20% chance of thunderstorms. The severe weather threats are low, highs at 96. Few storms around on Friday night, lows down to 72. Hot for both Saturday and Sunday. High temps will be in the upper 90s. That heat index 100 as high as 105. I'm meteorologist Byron Douglas on 107.5 WABX.
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12: So it was not that long ago that we were telling you guys about the serial butt sniffer. And this is actually a real guy that has been busted multiple times, walking around, mostly in stores, like a Walgreens, and sniffing people's butts.
13: Was this also the Nordstrom Rack butt-sniffing assailant?
12: Mm-hmm. Yep,
13: and
12: yep,
13: also
12: yep.
13: He was in the Ladies' Church of TJ Maxx.
12: He was doing it all over the place, and it's a very strange thing. You see someone that was shopping, and they were minding their own business, and then he would, in some cases, pretend to drop something and just...
14: This is specifically a summertime activity, because winter, your ass, you don't got quite the sweat back there that you do in the summer.
12: That's what I'm so perplexed about, is that a butt sniffer, it either smells like nothing because it's clean, or like actual ass.
14: I imagine that he probably wants the bad smell, right?
13: He wants the stink.
12: Yeah.
13: He wants the funk. He wants the funk.
14: It's kind of like blue cheese.
12: So I've got another individual that is similar but different. And this guy feels far too young to be doing this, because if I remember correctly, the serial butt sniffer somewhere in his 40s.
14: Right.
12: This guy, only 24 years old. His name is Alexander Scott Bowen, and he is from the Bristol area. He was recently back in the news because he had been serving a prison sentence for a series of different assaults. He is a serial foot sniffer. Seven different victims. He was sentenced to 38 months in prison for the offenses.
13: It took seven times to get this guy convicted.
12: Right. It described him approaching women and targeting their feet, with the article describing sexual interest in women's feet. And we've heard about this plenty. I mean, Audrey, it's something that you, after we started talking about your feet. Canoes for feet.
13: I got perfectly normal feet.
12: Yeah.
14: You're like, what, a size 8?
13: Something like that.
14: Yeah, that's
13: a little bit bigger.
14: 9?
13: Yeah.
12: So they're
13: getting bigger with age.
12: They had suspected that this same individual was behind all of these foot sniffings, because it's a very odd thing for somebody just to come up and smelling your foot.
13: Sniff thy toes.
14: But I feel like, you know, smelling an ass is one thing. You're away from kind of most danger zones.
12: Mm-hmm.
14: But like, if you're going to smell somebody's foot. They could just, in the just face. Kick you straight in the face.
13: I'm going to curb stomp you with these.
14: Right,
13: feet.
14: Yeah. He'd been sniffing. American History X. You know what to do.
13: I do.
15: Put your teeth on the curb.
13: It
12: was the feet and the footwear as well. So rather than simply observing, he was also approaching them. And they were concerned enough about this because this guy seemed to be quite the predator.
14: Yeah.
12: After numerous people had reported this, that they actually took a DNA sample off of a shoelace in order to get the 38-month conviction for this guy.
13: So he's just willy-nilly.
12: Was he just licking the shoes?
13: Oh, I was thinking that was not spit.
12: Oh.
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1: From the WABX newsroom, I'm Amy Adams. Parents want answers after their children were dropped off at the wrong bus stop. The three students, one only 5 years old, should have been dropped off along Riverview Drive. They were instead dropped off 1.2 miles away. Parents believe it was because of some road construction in the area, but they say it's only a short section with several ways around. Henderson school officials say that the incident is being addressed with their transportation department and the substitute bus driver. It's a promising milestone in the fight to treat pancreatic cancers. Researchers with a group called City of Hope say a blood test was found to be effective at detecting earlier stages of pancreatic cancer. More from ABC's Laura Spencer.
2: Here's how this new test works. It checks a blood sample for three markers of pancreatic ductal adenocarcinoma. Then it uses artificial intelligence to combine them into one score that estimates the risk of this type of pancreatic cancer. This is the first test of its kind to combine the three markers. And researchers say it was effective in detecting stages 1 and 2 PDAC with a low rate of false positives.
1: More research is needed, and the blood test is still a few steps away from becoming an FDA-approved treatment. The votes have been counted, and the results are in. For the fourth year in a row, the Westside Nightclub Fall Festival is the USA Today Best Fall Festival in America. Nightclub officials say to see the incredible support our community showed has been truly humbling. The festival runs October 5th through the 10th on Franklin Street. Wristbands for rides are currently at a discounted price through October 4th online. Half pot tickets go on sale starting September the 30th. Last year's total was over $2.6 million. New this year, a mobile app. From the WABX Newsroom, I'm Amy Adams.

0: September the 10th after being indicted on 4 federal counts of wire fraud. So prosecutors say that this lady, her name is Julie Molina, she was a former treasurer for the Wolverine Football Club, which is a nonprofit supporting a high school football program, and diverted approximately $412,000 from the organization between 2023 and November of last year. The alleged theft was, you know, used to cover personal expenses, including mortgage payments, credit card bills, all of that stuff. I just have a question. How on earth does a high school football booster program have an extra $412,000 where she thought she could embezzle that amount and get away with it?
1: Right. That's you're talking damn near $500,000. I mean, this must be a super rich school.
2: A very rich school.
0: So one single alleged transaction involved about $132,000. And it was transferred from the nonprofit to pay for a delinquent mortgage on her home. Also, how much is your mortgage, ma'am, where you're $132,000 behind?
2: Man, that sounds like an accident.
1: You can get $132,000 behind on a mortgage and they don't take your house?
0: I mean, that's got to be something else, right?
1: Like, there's no way.
0: What? I feel like that's a long time.
1: I feel like I'm like, if you're like a day late, they start, you know.
0: Somebody rappels in.
2: See, yeah, that's what we've talked about this before whenever we were discussing squatting. I think it was just last week. We only know our limitations and our boundaries. Clearly, you can go much further than you believe you actually can.
0: So, yeah, if you are ever having a hard time, you know, paying your mortgage or whatever it may be, just know.
2: This lady.
0: You just got to believe in yourself.
2: Went $132,000 over.
0: For a single transaction. And by the way, that wasn't enough because she stole, like I said, almost $412,000 in total. Interestingly, her husband is not accused of wrongdoing. So he told reporters he had no idea about the alleged scheme. Oh. So just go ahead and throw the wife under the bus.
2: So she, oh my God, guys. So she was the person who was supposed to be taking care of the bills. Mm-hmm. This guy clearly thought that she was paying for everything and not handling their finances correctly.
0: Said that he was very confused when the FBI agent showed up to arrest his wife. Yeah, I mean, isn't that something?
2: What was she spending all of their actual hard-earned money on?
1: And I mean, good question.
0: It was a dramatic scene, too. So, the FBI showed up and, like, surrounded her house. And then she had to, like, come outside and surrender. The football club said it has cooperated with law enforcement, remains focused on supporting these student-athletes. The local high school district said that she was not a district employee. The football booster organization is a totally separate nonprofit. If convicted, facing 20 years in federal prison on each wire fraud count.
1: Wow.
0: Yeah, and there's a lot of them.
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5: Here's your 14 first alert forecast. Heat advisories will now run through Sunday evening. Sunny, hot, and humid, highs up to 98. That would be good for a record high. Heat index 100 to 105. Clear tonight, down to 74. Sunny Friday morning, partly to mostly sunny Friday afternoon with a 20% chance of thunderstorms. The severe weather threats are low, highs at 96. Few storms around on Friday night, lows down to 72. Hot for both Saturday and Sunday. High temps will be in the upper 90s. That heat index 100 as high as 105. I'm meteorologist Byron Douglas on 107.5 WABX.
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0: and Mahoney.
1: So when I say a drug stash house, what's the first thing that you think of?
2: A trap house.
1: Yeah, yeah. Like I used to live next door to one of these places where it was a really rundown house in an old neighborhood, and there was always a bunch of shady cars outside.
2: Well, yeah, that's the definition of a trap house.
1: A trap house, exactly. So you wouldn't normally think that a stash house would be a luxury apartment in downtown Los Angeles, but that's exactly what the authorities found on September the 10th. They rolled into this stash house and, you know, you'd think, okay, it's a luxury apartment. Sure, you can have drugs in it, but I think about, like, neatly kept cocaine.
3: They're calling it a luxury apartment. Like, every apartment any of us have ever rented in our entire lives has been called a luxury apartment. And I will tell you, the exact thing that apartment was not was luxury.
1: So this trap house, or luxury apartment in this case, was indeed a stash house for drugs. It was such... It was covered in so many drugs that when they sent the dogs in, one of the canines had to be revived with Narcan. Like, there's that much drug in the house.
2: Oh.
1: I know. The dog's fine. But there was two people that were individuals that were arrested, a 27-year-old man and a 26-year-old woman.
2: Jeez.
1: And they had a lot of drugs. Agent seized about 94 pounds of fentanyl in pills and powder. There was 7.2 kilos of cocaine, a kilo of heroin, and they had, again, in this luxury apartment, all of the stuff like you would see out of Breaking Bad. They had beakers and mixers and stirrers and torches and a hydraulic press. Like,
2: okay, this is not an episode of Breaking Bad, ladies and gentlemen. I mean, like, being 25 and 26 years old, I feel like that is just not the appropriate age for you just to, like, throw your entire life away. I say that if you're trying to become a drug mule, start around 60. Because, like, then that way, if you're just, like, going to prison, I mean, like, you've already seen everything.
3: They don't treat old people that bad.
2: They don't treat old people
1: like
2: that bad.
1: It's kind of like that movie Mule with Clint Eastwood. Like, they never suspected him because he was an old guy
2: absolutely
1: driving a pickup truck.
2: Don't start at 25 because then you've only had a taste of life and then you're going to prison for the rest of your life.
1: Oh, but these people were running an operation. So they also recovered a police radio. So they had a police scanner in there to try to figure out what was going on. They had an AR-15 rifle. There was ammunition. A gold-plated 50 cal Desert Eagle.
3: Hell wow. Yeah. That's cool as hell. That's cool as hell. You're acting like that's not cool. That's cool.
1: And to make things even more strange, during the raid, one of the more odd discoveries was also a small alligator living inside of the apartment. Like, this is just nuts, man. Like, this is supposed to be a luxury apartment. You have that level of drugs, and you have an alligator that's running around
3: with a
1: gold-plated 50 cal pistol. Awesome. Like, somebody got their tax
3: return. Grand Theft Auto, baby.
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2: Lonely, lonely.
3: Lonely, lonely.
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4: Some of the biggest rock songs ever released. You are trying to figure out what they are with 30 seconds on the clock for each one of them. And Chuck is joining us today. Chuck, you got Mahoney and Audrey available as lifelines. Should you need them, are you ready for your first one?
5: I'm ready. Put me in, coach.
4: Let's go. 885,000 views on this one. Here we go.

0: I don't know if I needed to hear that. Okay, over to you, Chuck.
1: 10-year-old me would have loved it.
2: Yeah, I got this one. Metallica, understand me?
3: Yes, sir.
4: So keep me free from sin is the lyric.
1: Keep me free from sin. Yes.
4: I thought it was keep your free throws in.
1: Keep your free throws in.
0: You think it was a basketball pump-up song?
4: I always thought it was a boogeyman
1: who's good at basketball.
4: I thought it was keep your free throws in.
1: Keep your free throws in.
0: Your pillow tight.
4: Yeah.
0: Don't miss your free throws. Keep them tight. Yeah. Right. Yeah. Okay. Got it.
1: What? It's a coaching moment.
4: I thought it was just a little basketball nod.
1: Your free throws tight.
4: Big fan of Jordan.
0: You're so stupid.
1: What?
0: Okay, Chuck. Nicely done. You're on the board with a full point.
1: What?
0: On to the next one here. It's got 289,000 views. Good luck. Okay.

0: stop it right
1: I'm
0: there.
1: I'm still thinking about Mahoney thinking about some free throws.
2: Keep your free throws in.
1: You're so silly.
0: All right, Chuck, do you know that one?
3: Yeah, I didn't catch it till the end, but Bruce Springsteen, Dancing in the Dark.
0: Very nice.
1: You know those words, Mahoney. Oh, man, I'm never going to forget that.
3: That was a nice version. I like that.
0: It was. There's been kind of this whole, like, rash of these very attractive girls, like, playing acoustic guitar in, like, their rooms or whatever, wherever they may be, that keep popping up on my feed for reason.
1: Who knows why?
0: Yeah, I don't know.
1: Big pervert over here is like, yeah, man, I just need... But I don't know why Hot Girls with Harps keeps popping up.
2: I get the dude who does the... who plays all the sounds with his mouth.
1: Yeah. Also a pervert. Well, yeah. Fair enough.
0: All right, Chuck, you can win it right here if you get a full point on this one. And I want to kind of explain to you what this guy is. So he calls himself the sewer singer, and he's just like a normal dude, like a blue collar guy that's actually working underground in like this big sewer system.
1: Wow.
0: So he's wearing like a hard hat and the
1: vest
0: and
1: the
0: whole bit. And that's exactly what it is. So you get the acoustics and he'll just go down there and sing songs a cappella. And he is amazing. So this one's got 931,000 views. Full point here, and you get the win. Good luck.
4: Evil minds that plot destruction.

0: right?
1: Of a broccoli.
2: Mushroom does not sound like that.
0: All right, Chuck, for the win, do you got it?
3: I got it. One of my favorite bands ever, Black Sabbath War Pigs.
0: Yes, sir.
2: 3-3.
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15: Sometimes you should just leave well enough alone. Like, for example, if a demon has lived inside of a person for 90 years, just let the demon be. Like, it's settled in. It doesn't want to move.
16: Right.
15: You know, you got to pack up all your stuff. You've been there for 90 years. So there was a Pennsylvania nurse who was accused of assaulting an elderly nonverbal nursing home resident because she was attempting to do an exorcism.
16: Okay.
15: Yeah. So this occurred on June 23rd, and it's at a facility in Nazareth, Pennsylvania. Police were called for a welfare check because someone reported that a nurse was behaving strangely and had remained with a patient for about 2 hours. So according to the court documents, the officer found this woman, this nurse, standing over the patient with her fingers in the patient's mouth.
16: Jesus.
15: Yeah. And when the officer said, "Hey, what are you doing?" she said that there was a demon inside of the patient that needed to come out.
18: Super scary, man. I mean, like, whenever I think of nursing homes and the individuals who are there, their vulnerability, and how so many people who work in those nursing homes are just so mean. The need for power amongst humans just kind of makes me so sick to my stomach.
16: Yeah, it's not a demon, you dumb ass lady. It's dementia, you. Probably.
15: Yeah, or she's just old.
16: Yes.
18: But also, it's you. What are you doing working there if you have such a lack of compassion as a caregiver?
15: Just a lack of a sense of being connected to reality. Like, what do you mean you've detected that there is a demon inside of this person that's lived in them for 90 years?
18: What are your demon hunting credentials?
15: Do you even have a demon diploma?
18: You don't.
15: You don't? You do not?
18: You need to go to
15: Sticky Sapple. You do not have a demon doctorate? Get out of here with that
18: nonsense.
15: Needs
18: to be committed. I mean, seriously, I say that with all 10 toes down. This lady needs to be committed and then obviously thrown into prison because what are you doing abusing the elderly?
15: She was taken to a local hospital for an involuntary emergency health evaluation. The nurse was because, like the idea that you have discovered a demon and only you and your fingers are the ones that are able to exorcise the demons.
18: Nah. Yeah.
19: That's a wrap. Well, it's about time.
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Good morning. It is Temple on the Rock Workforce with you. We got a party in paradise, and we've got your tickets. Details are on the way. We got classic rock on the way from Skynyrd. The Stones coming up right now at Soundgarden.

0: Rock on the Rock Workforce with Lynyrd Skynyrd. It's 107.5 WABX. It is Temple coming up, the annual Party in Paradise. That's going to be at Friedman Park in Newburgh, September 26th. Not this weekend, but next weekend. You got live music, food trucks, beer, wine, and more, all to benefit Warwick Parks Foundation. And we've got tickets for you to win today just after 1. Listen to play Heard It in a Rock Song to win. Another long block of rock is on the way. Got some Green Day coming up. We're going to get the Lead out, and the Black Crowes are next.
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Evansville's Classic Rock 107.5 WABX. Well, that heat advisory has been extended all the way through Sunday night. Today, we're looking at highs around 101, heat index value as high as 105. Tonight, clear skies, low 76. Tomorrow, sunny, hot, high 98. Might have a few thunderstorms rolling through tomorrow after 4 o'clock. Classic Rock continues now. We're getting the let out.

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holiday. 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

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We've got your tickets to see Rumors, a Fleetwood Mac tribute. All the details are on the way. Got Classic Rock on the way from REO Speedwagon. Red Rider coming up. Right now, it's Tom Petty.

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0: 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It is Temple. Thanks for hanging out with us today. Now this afternoon, Blim's got another pair of tickets for you to win to see Rumors, a Fleetwood Mac tribute. This show's going to be at the Victory Theater September the 25th. This afternoon, listen to Blim to score your tickets. On the way, got another long block of rock. Dio coming up. Skid Row and the Cars.
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Sunny and hot for today. High around 101. That is the actual temperature. Heat index value in excess of 105. Heat advisory, that is running all the way through Sunday night now. They have extended that as well. So summer is just hanging on for dear life, and I wish it would just go away. 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

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On the way, we are going back in time to 1987 today on the timeline. 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

and Poison. And on September 7th, 1987, Pink Floyd released A Momentary Lapse of Reason. This was their first album after the departure and legal battle with bassist Roger Waters. The subsequent tour grossed $135 million worldwide, a sum that was only equaled by the earnings of Michael Jackson and U2 combined. And of course, we're going to kick off our timeline today from 1987 with the second single from that album, which was the 13th studio album for Pink Floyd, written primarily by guitarist David Gilmour alongside Anthony Moore. The song is celebrated for its sweeping melody, socio-political message, and its soaring, emotionally charged guitar solo. From 1987, it is Pink Floyd with On the Turning Away.

Classic rock from Def Leppard from 1987 on the timeline with Armageddon It from the multi-platinum Hysteria album. The song is known for its clever wordplay title and driving glam rock sound inspired by T-Rex and Eddie Cochran. The song reached number 3 on the Billboard Hot 100. It's 107.5 WABX, Temple on the Timeline today, brought to you by Space Monkey Records. And this song was released in August of 1987 as the lead single from John Mellencamp's critically acclaimed 9th studio album, The Lonesome Jubilee. According to Mellencamp, the song's inspiration came from the fiery tempers of the men in his family. The lyrics warn about chasing desires and expectations so recklessly that your life, dreams, and passions end up burning down and smoldering like paper in fire. From 1987 on the timeline, it's Indiana's very own John Mellencamp.

0: Classic rock from Guns N' Roses on the timeline today from 1987 with My Michelle. That is from their legendary 1987 debut studio album, Appetite for Destruction. Now, the song is famously written about a real-life friend of the band, Michelle Young. And despite the band's initial worries that the raw lyrics would upset her, Michelle actually loved the honesty in the song. It's Guns N' Roses. Wrapping up the timeline today from 1987. 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

Dave and Mahoney in the morning. 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Heat index value around 105. Tonight, clear skies, low 76. Tomorrow, sunny, a slight chance of some afternoon thunderstorms, and a high 98. Classic rock continues now. It's nice to think about cold ice.

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Get ready to play Heard It in a Rock Song. We are going to give you the lyrics to listen for. When you hear us play the song with those lyrics, that will be your cue to call in and win. And today, you're going to score those tickets to Party in Paradise. That's coming up at Friedman Park in Newburgh on September 26th. Heard It in a Rock Song on the way. Right now, Classic Rock with STP.

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Paul McCartney and Wings there. It is Temple and time now to play Heard It in a Rock Song. Got two tickets for you to go to Party in Paradise. Now we're going to give you the lyrics to listen for when you hear us play the song with these lyrics. That will be your cue to be caller number 5 to win. Today we're listening for the song with this lyric. Empty lake, empty streets, the sun goes down alone. I'm driving by your house, though I know you're not home. When you hear us play the song with that lyric, be the fifth caller, 812-425-ROCK. That's 812-425-7625 to win. Once again, today's Heard It in a Rock Song, Empty Lake, Empty Streets, The Sun Goes Down Alone. I'm driving by your house, though I know you're not home. When you hear us play that song, be the fifth caller to win. Classic Rock continues now with the Edgar Winter Group.

0: Getting the Len out on the rock workforce with All My Love, 107.5 WABX. It is Temple. We are playing Heard It in a Rock Song. Today's song, Don Henley's The Boys of Summer. You are caller five. Who is this?
1: Hey, it's Chris.
0: Hey, Chris, are you ready for a party in paradise?
1: Sure.
0: All right, we got you two tickets. It's coming up at Friedman Park in Newburgh on September the 26th. Congratulations, Chris.
1: Thank you very much.
0: And we've got more of those tickets to give away tomorrow. We will play Heard It in a Rock Song just after 1 o'clock. Another long block of rock is on the way. Got some Southern classic rock coming up from Skinner, The Who, and Twisted Sister.
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5: Colts will play in primetime on Sunday Night Football against the Kansas City Chiefs at Arrowhead Stadium. Colts are the 6.5-point road underdog, 46.5 the total. 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It is Notre Dame, 29.5-point favorites at home with Michigan State. UCLA laying 14 against Purdue at the Rose Bowl on Saturday. Baseball, the White Sox, another 26 favorite against the Tigers at Wrigley Field. White Sox half game behind Cleveland in the AL Central race after falling at Cleveland 6-3 yesterday. Cubs of the day off after a win over the Braves yesterday. They'll visit Cincinnati tomorrow. 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

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It is The Who.

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Equipment that can quickly warn you during emergencies is being tested. If this had been an actual emergency, such as a tornado or flash flood or a civil emergency warning, official messages would have followed the alert tone. This concludes this test of the emergency alert system.

And I think summertime is holding on by a prayer. We are still in the middle of this heat wave. The heat wave advisory has been extended all the way through Sunday night now. Today, this afternoon, high 101. Tonight, clear skies, low 76. Tomorrow, sunny skies, high around 98. A slight, very slight chance of some thunderstorms after 4 tomorrow afternoon. Classic rock continues now. It's Pearl Jam.

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You like brew? You like barbecue? Have we got an event for you? Details are on the way. Got Classic Rock coming up from Van Halen and AC/DC. Right now, some Metallica.

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0: 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Temple on the Rock Workforce with you. Thanks for hanging out today. Want to see you at BrewBQ. 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Another long block of rock is on the way. Got Tom Petty coming up, Cheap Trick, and CCR.
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0: to see Willie and the Poor Boys, also known as CCR. That's down on the corner, 107.5 WAVX. Temple on the Rock Workforce with you. Cheap Trick, they are going to be at Bourbon and Beyond next week. It's already almost here. Louder Than Life, of course, is already underway. And next weekend, it is Bourbon and Beyond. 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

Classic Rock with Styx, Evansville's Classic Rock 107.5 WABX. Glim is on his way into the Rock Bin House. He's got the triple play coming up. Three today from Judas Priest. That is on the way to kick your afternoon off from Liberty Federal Credit Union. 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That show's going to be at the Victory Theater September 25th. Listen to win those tickets this afternoon. Classic Rock continues now. It's Collective Soul with Shine.

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You got another thing coming. 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On tap for tomorrow's Triple Play, hopping on that Jefferson airplane. It's Flem. Sometime between now and 7, I'm going to be giving away two tickets to go see Rumors, a Fleetwood Mac tribute band, coming to the Victory Theater September 25th. You want to win those tickets? Of course you do. Just like yesterday, you're listening for a track that is on the album Rumors. Okay? When you hear a Fleetwood Mac track that is on that album, and by the way, it can be the recorded or live version of said track, it doesn't matter which. When you hear a track from that album play, you're my first caller. You're going to win those tickets from 107.5 WABX, and it's going to happen sometime between now and 7.

When your wife is driving, we know you have to listen to her weird dragon elf romance audiobooks. 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

0: Dave Mahoney in the morning, Evansville's Classic Rock, 107.5 WABX. It's Flem. It seems like whenever we go to mass gatherings like big concert festivals as such or New Year's Eve celebrations, we're reminded when we're at that gathering, not before, remembering what happened the time before. No. It's always when we're there in the moment. It's like, oh, yeah. And I don't have good cell phone service because there's way too many cell phones in the area. Well, that is what AJ and a lot of the life is dealing with because he was going to report to us. But fortunately, we were able to get some info from AJ, and we'll go to that right now.
1: Flem, it is an absolute madhouse here in Louisville for Louder Than Life. I believe Anthrax is actually on the stage right now. I'm looking forward to Alice Cooper at 4:45. Unless you've experienced one of these festivals, which I do believe this one, Louder Than Life, has become the nation's largest metal festival. You might have to Google that. You might have to fact check, but at least, you know, that's what the brochure says. We are here. Boots on the ground. We're in the media area and already saw a couple of the artists, which is fun. We saw Gwar. They were in their full costumes. Now, mind you, it's just as hot here in Louisville as it is back home in Evansville, and they were in their full costumes just walking around the media area, which is outside. It is not inside. It is not air conditioned. So, yeah, looking forward to Megadeth a little bit later today, Iron Maiden, and like I said, Alice Cooper coming up here at 4:45. On the ground. Boots on the ground at Louder Than Life in Louisville. It's AJ for Evansville's Classic Rock, 107.5 WABX.
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can kind of sense the endorphins in those lyrics, man. That's not the only thing I'm sensing either. Foreigner, 107.5 WABX, Evansville's classic rock. It's Flem. I do have a sneaking suspicion that Surgeon General's past would not make this recommendation in this Pink Floyd song. Well, I don't know about the current one. Maybe some way back in the day, you know, back when the Flintstones were doing cigarette ads during their show. It's wild. You can see those. You can find those on YouTube, too. Pink Floyd, Have a Cigar, 107.5 WABX.

See, I figured out why he's got that maniacal laugh. Because he knows that some of y'all are still trying to decipher that gibberish that he spat out at the beginning of the track. And you're going through Google Translate. Nothing. 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Money for nothing. That's what I'm talking about. Some Dire Straits.

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What's that? Hawaiian noises. Yeah.

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Splim, a little bit envious of AJ. 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

0: 107.5 WABX, Evansville's classic rock. Aerosmith and Angel from their album Permanent Vacation came out in 1987. Speaking of which, that was the year of today's timeline with Temple, brought to you by Space Muggy Records. Riverside 41 is where you can find all that vinyl, whether it's 1987, 1967, 1997. Today, they got it at Space Muggy Records, okay? Four songs in a row from the year 1987, in case you missed the timeline with Temple. It really brought back some middle school memories, too. Started off on The Turning Away, Your Fix of Floyd, starting things off. Then Armageddon It from the album Hysteria, Def Leppard. And that was one of those albums that a lot of us listened to all the way through over and over and over again when it came out, 87, 88. Another one featured on the timeline, Guns N' Roses, Appetite for Destruction, and from that album, My Michelle, on the timeline. It also had, from the Lonesome Jubilee, Mr. Mellencamp's Paper in Fire. And let me tell you something. Everybody that went to that rehearsal those months ago, at the Ford Center with Mellencamp, good things, man. Very positive reviews, man. And he's not even technically a local. I mean, he's a regional guy, but, you know, yeah, they showed him some love there. I thought that was really cool, man. Another block of rock on the way. Some Ozzy, Whitesnake, and Van Halen just around the corner. And tomorrow's timeline, by the way, 1971.
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Why on God's green earth would we talk about a thing like that? Man, I do not know. Van Halen 107.5 WABX, Evansville's classic rock. It's Flem. I still got that chance for you to win tickets to go see Rumors September 25th, Victory Theater. Rumors, by the way, a Fleetwood Mac tribute band. A very good one from what I hear. I hear good things. Yes. You want to win those tickets? You're listening for a song from the album Rumors. It could be the studio version of said song or a live version of said song from that album Rumors. Okay, you're listening for that sometime between now and 7. When you hear it, you're the first caller. You win tickets to the show from 107.5 WABX.

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0: Mr. Mellencamp, I really don't want a pink house. Oh, wait, what? It's got a jacuzzi, and I don't have to pay a dime for it? Sold! Oh, no electric, no taxes on either? Double sold. 107.5 WABX. Evansville's classic rock. Your home for Dave Mahoney in the morning. And the Rock Workforce, they can help you get through your work day. Temple, giving you a chance to play Heard of the Rock song just after 1. You're listening for those rock song lyrics. When you hear that song play with the lyrics in it, your certain color, you're going to win tickets to Party in Paradise, Freeman Park in Newburgh, September 26th. We're talking live music, food trucks, beer, wine, and seltzers, and it's all to benefit the Warwick Parks Foundation. Coming up in a block of rock, we'll do some Bad Co, The Crew, and Bon Jovi.
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Dave Mahoney in the morning, Evansville's Classic Rock, 107.5 WAVX, where you are listening for a Fleetwood Mac song specifically from the album Rumors. Could be the studio version on the original album or a live version of a song from that album. Either one. When you hear that play and you're the first caller to hear it play, you call in and win those tickets to go see Rumors, Fleetwood Mac cover band, rocking the Victory Theater September 25th from 107.5 WABX.

0: uno, congratulations. IWABX, caller numero uno, congratulations. 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
0: 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You taking anybody special with you? Or?
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0: Okay. Okay, sounds like a plan, man. Enjoy the show.
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That crazy noise is coming from a bird called a kookaburra. 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

107.5 WAVX, Evansville's Classic Rock of the Eagles. It's Flim. Quite a bit of stuff happening, not just what's left of September, but in October as well, right? I mean, we got Louder Than Life this week, and the next week is Bourbon Beyond, and not too far away, Louisville. Okay, well, by the way, Asia will be checking back in again tomorrow afternoon, so we'll be listening for that as well. And after, we get the Westside Nightclub Fall Festival, which, by the way, fourth year in a row, voted best fall festival in the world, right here in Evansville. And we will be on site handing out those munchie maps, not to mention we'll be in the Fall Festival Parade that Saturday as well. Chandler, this Saturday. Yeah, Chandler Celebration Days. We're going to be in that parade too, by the way. So be looking for the WABX Workforce Truck there. And, well, after the Westside Nightclub Fall Festival, what we got going on? We head on down to Owensboro, that's what. You can join us from Brewbecue, River Park Center, Saturday, October 17th, presented by Sterling United Federal Credit Union.

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0: You know, for some of us, sadly, long gone are wild days, man. Born to be wild, Steppenwolf and Evansville's Classic Rock, 107.5 WABX. Kind of got some chill vibes going in some cases, man. Phlegm, on the other hand, I don't know that I'm going to totally lose my wild edge, you know. I have my quirks, and I'm keeping them, by God. And by quirks, you know, I tend to get creative with some of these contests, too, if you haven't noticed, right? Now, if you didn't happen to score those tickets to go see Rumors, the Fleetwood Mac tribute band that's coming to the Victory Theater September 25th, do not despair. You have one more chance to win those tickets sometime tomorrow between 3 and 7. So be listening for instructions on how to win those tickets tomorrow, because we're going to do it differently tomorrow. Okay, just FYI. Expect the unexpected. ZZ Top, some Skinner, the Cars will get things rolling next.
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3: 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I could see that my arm was really severely injured. It wasn't until I got to the hospital that I realized that the other driver didn't even have insurance. I never thought that I would have to deal with something like this ever. 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I called Hensley, and they were fantastic. They handled everything. 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

I do like to shake things up. Can you tell? 107.5 WABX. Got to be one of my favorite requests at any radio stations I've ever worked at any given time was that collect call from an inmate here in good old Vandenberg County. Instead of stating his name, he knew how to get around the system. Clever lad he was. Instead of stating his name, he said, "Hey, play Free Bird." And nobody had to accept any charges. And, you know, it was a free call on the prison system, I guess, right?

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1: Rumors spread around in that Texas town about the shack outside the game. You know what I'm talking about. Just let me know if you wanna go to that whole mile on the range. They got a lot of nice girls.

You know, all these songs from Irish bands that reference historical events that happened, I picture a lot of very well-read history buffs in that little country. That's wild. And I guess some Irish heritage, too, by the way. 107.5 WABX, YouTube Pride in the Name of Love. It's Flem getting ready, strolling out of the Rock Penthouse. Scott Steele, a little bit over an hour from now, he's got your weekend warm-up edition of the 80s at 8. 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